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2: But in the past 180 years, Christianity in Chinese soil cannot escape the connotation of being a foreign religion.
1: 弟兄姊妹，这是一个非常重要的一个传福音的一个因素。
2: I feel that this is a very important factor.
1: 事实上，福音从天上到地上就已经有超越文化的经过。
2: In fact, the gospel coming to us from heaven already has a cross-cultural aspect.
1: 神的文化跟人的文化不一样。
2: The culture of God is obviously different from the culture of man.
1: 这个福音怎么来呢？
2: So how did the gospel come to us?
1: 中文四个字是很重要的，就是所谓道成肉身。
2: We read in the gospel of John that the word become flesh.
1: 道是真理。
2: The word is the word of God.
1: 肉身就是文化。
2: Flesh tells us the culture.
1: 所以福音临到世界，就是福音穿上文化的外衣来到这个世界，让在同文化的外表上，我们接受，可以接受这一个福音外衣穿着的那个道。
2: So the word of God, the truth of God came to us within a cultural setting.So that we can accept it.
1: 我刚才说，一直到今天，还有人称基督教为洋教，我们不能不好好的面对这样的一个挑战。
2: Even today, some people may still criticize Christianity as a foreign religion, and we need to respond to that.
1: 今天还是有许多的中国人还对基督教有很深的误会。
2: Even today, many Chinese still have a misunderstanding of the Christian message.
1: 因为你们这些基督徒不看重慎终追远的孝道。
2: Because they thought that Christians do not pay attention to the ancestors.
1: 我们看见你们这些基督徒有许许多多数典忘祖的一些情形。
2: There are some criticism that Christians do not revere that their ancestors.
1: 亲爱的弟兄姊妹，我们不能不在传福音的事上，从这个保罗说欠希利尼人的债的这一句话来考虑到文化的因素。
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1: 因为他希利尼人下来说什么？话外人。话外人是什么呢？在 NIV 是把它翻成 non-Greeks， 其实呢，在原文是 barbarian。是野蛮人的意思。
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2: It's my wish that next year the church will send both me and Mrs. Lee to go out to perform some cross-cultural work.
1: 不错，我们对超越文化的事工有负担。
2: Yes, we are burdened about cross-cultural work.
1: 但是弟兄姊妹，我们在神面前也有一个很认真的态度，在看这个超越文化的学习。
2: Yes, we have a serious attitude to learn about cross-cultural ministry.
1: 我盼望我们去经历超越文化的传福音的工作，来整理出一个结论，到底我今天应当怎么样向我的同胞传福音。同文化的人传福音。
2: It is my wish that through learning from cross-cultural evangelism that I can learn better to minister to my own culture.
1: 在我刚信主的时候，
2: When I first became a believer,
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2: And I was very innocent at that time, so I just asked him, well, if you tell us we should not be offering up incense and candles, what should we offer?
1: 用花。
2: Flowers.
1: 乖乖的，就用花。
2: So I just obeyed and I offered up flowers.
1: 但是后来我去读圣经。
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1: 我读不到圣经里面告诉我用花来代替蜡烛的这样的圣经的教训。
2: I could not find any passage in the Bible that teaches that we should offer flowers instead of candles to our ancestors.
1: 我突然明白一件事情。
2: And then I realized,
1: 这些西国的宣教士爱我们没有话讲。
2: Yes, these Westerners love us.
1: 但是他把基督教带到台湾带到中国的时候。
2: But when they brought Christianity to China and Taiwan,
1: 他们把穿上西方文化外衣的基督教带来中国。
2: They brought the Christian message clothed in Western culture.
1: 我们今天在这里没有问题，因为我们今天是在西方。
2: Today we have no problem with that because we are in a Western culture.
1: 但是不要忘记，当我们向一些老中国人，或者说执着中国文化的中国人传福音的时候，我们不能不面对这样的问题。
2: But we have to face this challenge when we start sharing the gospel to those steeped in Chinese tradition.
1: 什么是绝对的？什么是相对的？我们要弄清楚。
2: We need to be clear about what is absolute and what is relative.
1: 道是绝对的。
2: The truth is absolute.
1: 肉身是相对的。
2: But the flesh is relative.
1: 绝对的是不可改的。
2: The absolute cannot be changed.
1: 相对的是可以改的。
2: But the relative could be adaptable.
1: 但是今天我们在传福音的事上。
2: But when we share the gospel,
1: 我们把那个可以改的我们不去改它，把不应该改的我们把它改得一塌糊涂。
2: Sometimes we perform the error of changing the absolute and yet not changing the relative.
1: 弟兄姊妹，我深深地觉得一个人要传福音真的应该学习在文化的过程的这个经验当中，我们应当有一些检讨。
2: Dear brothers and sisters, it is my strong conviction that we all need to learn how to share the gospel in a cultural context.
1: 我跟戴牧师说。
2: I shared with Jamie Taylor.
1: 我说从我们教会开始。
2: Let's start with our church.
1: 不要带短宣队到台北去超越文化。
2: We do not need to go all the way to Northern Thailand to experience cross-cultural work.
1: 我盼望我们教会一些长辈，年纪大的一些弟兄姊妹们。
2: There are some elderly in our church.
1: 有的时候到隔壁英文崇拜去一下聚会。
2: Perhaps you can go to the English worship.
1: 我们应当去看看儿童主日学，你的孙子，他们国语已经不行了，他们只会讲英文，去参加他们的活动。
2: Yes, some of your grandchildren do not speak Chinese anymore. Perhaps it's worthwhile for you to go to the children ministry and see what they do there.
1: 超越文化不需要到台北。
2: We do not need to go to Thailand to experience cross-culture.
1: 超越文化也不需要到 Lexington Center.
2: We do not need all the way to go to Lexington Center.
1: 超越文化就在我们身边。
2: Even right in this church, we have such opportunities.
1: 我盼望弟兄姊妹，你如果是自认我是中国文化的人，
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2: Can I challenge you to learn to share the gospel and yourself with those who do not speak Chinese in this church?
1: 我相信你们会为杨一哲夫妇祷告。
2: I know you will be praying for Eric and Linda.
1: 你们会为我们两个人祷告。
2: You will be praying for me and Mrs. Lee.
1: 剩下差不多十分钟的时间，我愿意跟大家分享一个见证。
2: In the remaining 10 minutes or so, I would like to share with you a testimony.
1: 上个礼拜天，我们做完礼拜，我们就到 Toronto 去。
2: Last Sunday after the service, my family went to Toronto.
1: 跟我父亲在那边过年。
2: So that I can spend Chinese New Year with my father.
1: 因为我知道我这个九十高龄的老父亲很需要我。
2: I know that my father, who's in his 90s, need me at this time.
1: 我知道他很需要我。
2: I know he needs me.
1: 那么我也需要他。
2: I also need him.
1: 因为很难得五十几岁了，找一个对象可以塞奶一下，那只有到我父亲面前。
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2: Of course, when I go to be with my father for Chinese New Year, he will even give me a red pocket.
1: 年三十晚上我们在一起吃饭。
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2: 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My sister, her husband, and her in-laws were all there.
1: 我们在吃饭的时候就谈起我们的见证我们的负担我们要去做超越文化的工作
2: And as we were partaking in the meal, we started talking with each other and we started to share about our burden for cross-cultural ministry.
1: 本来气氛还很好的突然一讲到我们要到台北要到瓦族这个或者到非洲这个我妹妹的婆婆脸就严肃起来
2: Originally, it was a very good message. We were all very happy. But when I started talking about going to Northern Thailand or Africa, my sister's in-law, the mother-in-law, started looking very serious. Thank you.
1: 我后来知道她为什么那么 serious.
2: Then I realized why she was so serious.
1: 因为她知道她的儿子很受这一个李牧师的影响。
2: Because she realizes that her son is strongly affected by me.
1: 那么如果这个影响他儿子的人要跑去做宣教士，那他的儿子前途不保。
2: So if I am willing to become a missionary, then chances are her son may also become a missionary.
1: 哇，他就开始用许多的时间，用很多的方法来劝我不要离开你们。
2: So she started to come up with many different reasons why I should not leave this church.
1: 两大理由。
2: There were two major reasons.
1: 第一个理由，你在这里有许多侍奉的机会。
2: First, right here you have many opportunities of service.
1: 礼拜堂刚建好。
2: You just finished building this church.
1: 你还有很多的事情要做。
2: There's so many unfinished work.
1: 第二个理由。
2: The second major reason.
1: 那边不是你这个五十几岁的人去的。
2: That kind of locale is not for you who are in your 50s.
1: 四十几岁可以去。
2: It's okay if you're in your 40s.
1: 那么那边环境不方便，卫生很不好。
2: The sanitation conditions are not very good. The circumstances are not ideal.
1: 后来发现我这个人太刚硬了。
2: And then she realized I'm a very stubborn person.
1: 后来她就拿出一张王牌来。
2: So she used her trump card.
1: 那个王牌是什么呢
2: ？What was the trump card？
1: 如果你妈妈今天在，你妈妈一定不让你去。
2: Said if your mother was still alive today, she would not allow you to go。
1: 我心里面很挣扎。
2: There was a struggle within my heart。
1: 弟兄姊妹，我跟你们一样，我并不比你们属灵。
2: Brothers and sisters, I want to be honest with you. I'm the same as you. I'm not more spiritual。
1: 有现成舒服的生活，谁不愿意待在这里？
2: Who doesn't want a more comfortable life?
1: 就带着这样的心情离开 Toronto.
2: And so I left Toronto with such a struggle in my heart.
1: 第二天是年初一。
2: Second day, the first day of Chinese New Year.
1: 狗年的第一天。
2: The first day of the year of the dog.
1: 你们知道我很喜欢狗。
2: You know I love dogs.
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2: So I like this year.
1: 那么跟父亲依依不舍谈话谈话到最后非要离开了所以十二点半经过祷告我们就离开了
2: We didn't want to go right away so I keep on talking to my dad until sometime after the afternoon we start after prayer we left
1: 你们在这里下大雪过年的几天在 Toronto 完全没有雪
2: I have to tell you even though you have a lot of snow here there was no snow in Toronto
1: 哦、oh, 那个路好得很
2: The road was wide andVery easy to drive.
1: 那么我们就上路了。
2: And we started to depart.
1: 离开我父亲差不多一个钟头。
2: After about an hour's drive,
1: 我觉得我很疲倦。
2: I felt tired.
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2: I wanted to go to sleep.
1: 那么我车子上师母和老大凯恩他们都可以开车。
2: Of course, in the car, Mrs. Lee or Ken can drive.
1: 但是我说只有一个钟头就换手，这个太丢脸。
2: But then I felt, how can I say I'm tired of the only 1 hour driving?
1: 所以我想开快一点到前面的休息站，然后把这个驾驶盘交给我的儿子开。
2: So I thought I would drive a little faster to the next rest stop before handing the steering wheel over to my son.
1: 多伦多到 Southern Islands 401公路非常的直，非常好开。
2: Highway 401 from Toronto to Thousand Island is very straight and easy to drive.
3: 请你们千万千万不要效法你们牧师，他那天开车超速。
2: But do not follow your pastor's example by speeding.
3: 我开差不多75，将近80迈。
2: I think I was going 75 or 80 miles per hour.
3: 突然睡着。
2: And I fell asleep.
3: 当我醒过来的时候，我发现车子冲向两条公路的中间。
2: When I suddenly awake, I realized that the car was going across the highway.
3: 师母也在睡，突然醒来。
2: Mrs. Lee also were dozing off and suddenly woke up.
3: 她眼睛张开看窗的时候，看见窗边是雪。
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3: 因为那个车子已经左边两个轮子已经飞起来，只靠右边的两个轮子在走。
2: Because at that time, actually, the car was already levitating on just two wheels.
3: 那么所以她看见的是旁边地上的雪。
2: So what she was seeing was actually snow from the ground.
3: 儿子在后面看书，突然看前面，看见雪就整个从这个窗子这样打过来。
2: My son was at the back reading and then suddenly realized that there's snow coming upon the windshield.
3: 那么那个车子呢，很容易就撞到对面高速公路的另外一个方向那个上面去。
2: At that point of time, it was very easy for me to cross the median strip and go across cross traffic.
3: 一排的18轮的那个大卡车从那边开过来。
2: There were almost a caravan of 18-wheeler trucks coming in the opposite direction.
3: 我不知道是什么力量，不知道是哪里来特别的一个力量，把那车子就转过来。
2: I do not know what happened then, but some power came and the car swerved towards the right direction.
3: 20多公尺的这个 S 蛇形这样过来。
2: I can see in the back almost some 20 meters, 60 feet of skidding.
3: 我的右前轮后来整个插在雪里面。
2: And my right wheel was stuck in the snow.
3: 左后轮是在对面的那个车道的那个公路上。
2: And the car was almost turned right around.
3: 师母第一句话问我。
2: Mrs. Lee, the first words out of her mouth was,
3: 感谢主，她没有骂，她没有喊，没有叫，没有责怪，没有做我的 backseat driver.
2: She did not criticize, she did not scream, she did not act as my backseat driver.
3: 她说你睡着了。
2: Said, did you fall asleep?
3: 我第一句话回答她，我现在想起来，我想是吧。
2: And my answer is, I guess so.
3: 长话短说，那天我们三个人如果不是死定，就是重伤。
2: If it weren't for that happening, I feel it was very easy for us to have just died in that accident, or we would have been seriously hurt.
3: 弟兄姊妹，知道那天是年初一。
2: You must realize this is the first day of the new year.
3: 54年来，我第一次知道什么叫做新年的新这个字的意义。
2: I think this is the first time in my life that I understood the meaning of new.
3: 师母后来告诉我。
2: Then Mrs. Lee shared with me.
3: 她说她不能用感谢两个字来形容那种感觉。
2: She cannot use the words thankful to describe what's in her heart.
3: 她只能够用敬畏这两个字来表达我们里面的感觉。
2: Perhaps the word reverence was a better word to describe what's in her heart.
3: 弟兄姊妹，讲很容易。
2: Brothers and sisters, easy for me to say this in words to you now.
3: 发生在几秒钟之间的时间。
2: The whole incident took place perhaps in a few seconds.
3: 你知道什么东西救了我们吗？
2: You know what saved us?
3: 是我们大家最近几个礼拜最恨、最讨厌的雪救了我们。
2: It is the snow that we all hated so much.That saved us.
3: 也不知道昨天早上我在家里铲雪，后来到礼拜堂来铲雪，我多开心。
2: You don't know how happy I was when I was shoveling the snow yesterday at home and at church.
3: 我知道昨天很多人铲雪，双眉紧锁在铲雪。
2: I know many of us were cursing when we were shoveling.
3: 但是我铲雪的时候，我在唱 Oh, what a beautiful morning. 我非常感谢主。
2: But I was very thankful when I was shoveling. yesterday.
3: 因为那个我们所恨的却成为你救命的恩人。
2: Because the snow that we all hate could sometimes be our savior.
3: 你知道吗？一个人经过生死的危险，突然老练很多，我就是一个例子。
2: I feel that I have matured from this experience, this brush with death.
3: 我得到了答案。
2: And suddenly I got my answer.
3: 神要我们去做超越文化的事工。
2: Yes, it is God's will that we become cross-cultural ministers.
3: 因为我们的生命已经不属于我们自己。
2: Because we do not own our own lives.
3: 从年初一开始。
2: From the first day of New Year.
3: 我的价值观改变。
2: I changed my value system.
3: 你们可以试试看。
2: Perhaps you can experience the same.
3: 你现在无理地打我，我不会生气的。
2: If you hit me with no reason, you will find that I do not get angry.
3: 现在你在背后说我的坏话，我不会难过的。
2: And now if you spread false rumors about me, I will not be angered or feel sad.
3: 因为我知道什么叫做已经与主同死的意义。
2: Because I've experienced the meaning of dying with Jesus.
3: 亲爱的弟兄姊妹。
2: Dear brothers and sisters.
3: 几秒钟会带来很大的人生不同的际遇。
2: A few seconds of this experience can change your life.
3: 我盼望我们今年的新年有一个新的气象，有一个新的态度，有一个新的道路。
2: Hopefully this new year will bring to us also a new direction and new energy.
3: 请弟兄姊妹继续为我们祷告。
2: Please continue to pray for us.
3: 我相信上帝让我们经历这样的事情绝对不是没有意义和目的的。
2: I'm certain that God allowed this experience to come upon us. There is a special will.
3: 请我们一同唱诗313首。
2: Let us praise God with hymn 313.
3: 作为我们的祷告。
2: Perhaps use this hymn as our prayer.
3: 求主叫我听主的声音。
0: 刚刚的节目是牧者心声，由圣经广播网编辑播出。